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4: A clear start to the evening, then increasing clouds overnight with a low of 16. Tomorrow, a mixture of sun and cloud with a chance of an afternoon shower or thunderstorm, high of 25. Tuesday, skies will clear out with a high of 28. Wednesday, sunny and warm with temperatures reaching 30. And Thursday, sunshine continues with another hot day and a high of 32. Find the full forecast at swiftcurrentonline.com and stream the radio anywhere and anytime from the Swift Current Online app.
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6: A clear start to the evening, then increasing clouds overnight with a low of 16. Tomorrow, a mixture of sun and cloud with a chance of an afternoon shower or thunderstorm, high of 25. Tuesday, skies will clear out with a high of 28. Wednesday, sunny and warm with temperatures reaching 30. And Thursday, sunshine continues with another hot day and a high of 32. Find the full forecast at swiftcurrentonline.com and stream the radio anywhere and anytime from the Swift Current Online app.
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5: A clear start to the evening, then increasing clouds overnight with a low of 16. Tomorrow, a mixture of sun and cloud with a chance of an afternoon shower or thunderstorm, high of 25. Tuesday, skies will clear out with a high of 28. Wednesday, sunny and warm with temperatures reaching 30. And Thursday, sunshine continues with another hot day and a high of 32. Find the full forecast at swiftcurrentonline.com and stream the radio anywhere and anytime from the Swift Current Online app.
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3: A clear start to the evening, then increasing clouds overnight with a low of 16. Tomorrow, a mixture of sun and cloud with a chance of an afternoon shower or thunderstorm, high of 25. Tuesday, skies will clear out with a high of 28. Wednesday, sunny and warm with temperatures reaching 30. And Thursday, sunshine continues with another hot day and a high of 32. Find the full forecast at swiftcurrentonline.com and stream the radio anywhere and anytime from the Swift Current Online app.
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6: A clear start to the evening, then increasing clouds overnight with a low of 16. Tomorrow, a mixture of sun and cloud with a chance of an afternoon shower or thunderstorm, high of 25. Tuesday, skies will clear out with a high of 28. Wednesday, sunny and warm with temperatures reaching 30. And Thursday, sunshine continues with another hot day and a high of 32. Find the full forecast at swiftcurrentonline.com and stream the radio anywhere and anytime from the Swift Current Online app.
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4: A clear start to the evening, then increasing clouds overnight with a low of 16. Tomorrow, a mixture of sun and cloud with a chance of an afternoon shower or thunderstorm, high of 25. Tuesday, skies will clear out with a high of 28. Wednesday, sunny and warm with temperatures reaching 30. And Thursday, sunshine continues with another hot day and a high of 32. Find the full forecast at SwiftCurrentOnline.com and stream the radio anywhere and anytime from the Swift Current Online app.
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1: A clear start to the evening, then increasing clouds overnight with a low of 16. Tomorrow, a mixture of sun and cloud with a chance of an afternoon shower or thunderstorm, high of 25. Tuesday, skies will clear out with a high of 28. Wednesday, sunny and warm with temperatures reaching 30. And Thursday, sunshine continues with another hot day and a high of 32. Find the full forecast at swiftcurrentonline.com and stream the radio anywhere and anytime from the Swift Current Online app.
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4: A clear start to the evening, then increasing clouds overnight with a low of 16. Tomorrow, a mixture of sun and cloud with a chance of an afternoon shower or thunderstorm, high of 25. Tuesday, skies will clear out with a high of 28. Wednesday, sunny and warm with temperatures reaching 30. And Thursday, sunshine continues with another hot day and a high of 32. Find the full forecast at swiftcurrentonline.com and stream the radio anywhere and anytime from the Swift Current Online app.
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5: A clear start to the evening, then increasing clouds overnight with a low of 16. Tomorrow, a mixture of sun and cloud with a chance of an afternoon shower or thunderstorm, high of 25. Tuesday, skies will clear out with a high of 28. Wednesday, sunny and warm with temperatures reaching 30. And Thursday, sunshine continues with another hot day and a high of 32. Find the full forecast at swiftcurrentonline.com and stream the radio anywhere and anytime from the Swift Current Online app.
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2: A clear start to the evening, then increasing clouds overnight with a low of 16. Tomorrow, a mixture of sun and cloud with a chance of an afternoon shower or thunderstorm, high of 25. Tuesday, skies will clear out with a high of 28. Wednesday, sunny and warm with temperatures reaching 30. And Thursday, sunshine continues with another hot day and a high of 32. Find the full forecast at swiftcurrentonline.com and stream the radio anywhere and anytime from the Swift Current Online app.
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2: A clear start to the evening, then increasing clouds overnight with a low of 16. Tomorrow, a mixture of sun and cloud with a chance of an afternoon shower or thunderstorm, high of 25. Tuesday, skies will clear out with a high of 28. Wednesday, sunny and warm with temperatures reaching 30. And Thursday, sunshine continues with another hot day and a high of 32. Find the full forecast at SwiftCurrentOnline.com and stream the radio anywhere and anytime from the Swift Current Online app.
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3: A clear start to the evening, then increasing clouds overnight with a low of 16. Tomorrow, a mixture of sun and cloud with a chance of an afternoon shower or thunderstorm, high of 25. Tuesday, skies will clear out with a high of 28. Wednesday, sunny and warm with temperatures reaching 30. And Thursday, sunshine continues with another hot day and a high of 32. Find the full forecast at swiftcurrentonline.com and stream the radio anywhere and anytime from the Swift Current Online app.
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0: Every great summer day deserves a great ending. A baseball game, a bike ride, an afternoon at the lake. 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

Hey, Tatum Michaels filling in for Colin Powers today here on Magic. And you guys, we're going to have a great show today. I'm actually coming back off 2 weeks off, so don't blame me if it's a little bit rusty. That's just the lake still in my shoes. Because that's what I did. I went 2 weeks camping and it was a great time. But I'm happy to be back here in the office, and no better way to get started than with your Magic 97 morning show here, right here out of Swift Current, presented by Pioneer Co-op. We'll be back here in just a bit with more show coming your way.

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0: Meghan Trainor with No on Magic 97 this morning. Hey, it's Hayden Michaels here with you guys on the show presented by Pioneer Co-op. And today, the big thing we're going to be talking about, I think, is going to be how they're starting that service road construction. Almost $7 million being put into the community here in the form of road upgrades and rebuilds and stuff like that, all along the Transcanada Highway and some other spots here in town, but mostly it's those on-ramps and off-ramps. You know what? If you want to stay up to date, the best resource for it is on Swift Current Online with the AM Delivery Road Reports and Cancellations page. 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
0: Saskatchewan Agriculture says proper identification is key as producers begin monitoring for Bertha armyworm. And a breast cancer diagnosis changed one teacher's perspective on life. 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
0: For today, it's going to be sunny here early on before we see a chance of showers later on in the morning going into the afternoon with a risk of a thunderstorm with some local smoke moving into the area at a high of 23 for the day. For tonight, partly cloudy with again a chance of a thunderstorm with some fog developing overnight and a low of 13. Tomorrow, both sun and cloud with the fog dissipating and then a high of 25 for the day. Wednesday's looking like sunshine getting to a high of 33, Thursday being sunny and a high of 34, and Friday more sunshine and a high of 35. 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

0: Hey, Hayden Michaels here on Magic 97 this morning, and that was Sound of Your Heart by Sean Hook. Right now, it's 6:43 in the show, and I'm just going to let you guys know that we will be having birthdays today at 7:40. Make sure you get your birthday announcements in before that. Head over to Swift Current Online, go over to the greeting zone, make sure you get those birthday greetings in. Whoever you want to give a birthday greeting to, it's all allowed, whether that's your spouse, your kids, a buddy of yours. I'd even say if you want to give your dog a shout out. I'm a big fan of giving my dog a big happy birthday. We adopted him from the SPCA, so I got to choose his birthday. So I think it should just be the day after mine. Two cakes in a row that way. Smart thinking, that is. Make sure you get those in before 7:40 when we read them out, and you can submit them days in advance. So even if it's not for today, you can still send us that happy birthday greeting, and we'll make sure to read it on the appropriate day. Get that in over on the greeting zone on Swift Current Online before it's 7:40 today, if they're going to be for today. And that way we can make sure to wish them the happiest of birthdays.
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0: For today, going to be a high of 23 here with a chance of some rain this afternoon, maybe even a thunderstorm with some local smoke. For tonight, you're going to be seeing a chance of that rain continuing, getting to a low of 13 with some fog rolling in. Tomorrow, the fog rolls back out with a mix of sun and cloud throughout the day, getting to a high of 25. Wednesday, Thursday, and Friday are all going to be sunny, being highs of 33, 34, and 35. For local news, weather and sports in Swift Current and the rest of Southwest Saskatchewan, download the Swift Current online app.
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0: Hey, Hayden Michaels here on Magic 97 this morning, 6:53 in the show. And guys, this weekend, I actually came back from my two-week vacation on Saturday to go and do a live down in Shaunavon for Boomtown Days. It was a ton of fun. I got to talk to a lot of great local people and some local radio legends from Shaunavon. I'm talking, of course, about Ken Audette coming on the air with me and Penny Schreiner coming on the air with me. Now, it was on 1490, which is where both of those guys kind of had their stomping grounds. Penny, of course, was on the air for over 40 years there, right in Shaunavon, and that's where Ken had his start and was, of course, on 94.1 here in town when it was the Eagle and all that. So really good to see those guys in town enjoying Boomtown Days for what was one of their best Boomtown Days in recent memory. Last year, kind of rainy, kind of miserable. This year, sunshine like you wouldn't believe. Shade was at a premium. If you had the shade, you were in the best spot you could, because when the parade came through town, 30 degrees of heat. All those floats that had the squirt guns, they were the favorites, okay? Anything to help you keep cool, and that is awesome. But the parade itself was massive. They had 40 registered floats, and at the actual parade, they had probably double that, if not more, show up. So a little bit of a delay as they were getting that figured out, but it was really awesome to see a town like that just coming to life and having a lot of local spirit with their Boomtown Days.
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2: 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And alongside Boomtown Days in Shaunavon was the Southwest Mural Fest put on by Andrew Robertson, helping to beautify the community even more. 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
0: Good morning, I'm Hayden Michaels. Drivers in Swift Current will begin seeing construction zones today as work starts on a major highway improvement project. The $6.9 million project will begin with catch basin upgrades on North Service Road West before expanding to more than 13 kilometers of paving, concrete replacement, and culvert work across the city. Motorists can expect reduced speeds, one-way traffic, flag persons, pilot vehicles, and detours as construction continues throughout the summer into the fall. Drivers are encouraged to slow down in work zones and to check the AM Delivery Road Reports page on Swift Current Online before traveling. Alberta-based Poundmakers Lodge has partnered with the Saskatchewan Health Authority to open new sober living beds in Swift Current. Carla Jamieson, Community Engagement Officer with Poundmakers Lodge.
6: So these are independent sober living homes. So the individuals that come to us, they have had to complete an addiction treatment program. They have to be ready, willing, and able to continue living a sober lifestyle.
0: Jamieson said that Poundmakers Lodge will oversee the day-to-day operations of the homes and provide support to residents. Alongside Boomtown Days in Shaunavon was the Southwest Mural Fest put on by Andrew Robertson. Anna Robertson, Communication and Tourism Officer for the town of Shaunavon, describes the work done by Australian painter Joel Fergie on the local water tower.
7: A sunset scene with the moon in the sky, and it's him, his wife, and his daughter around a campfire, and they're kind of looking off into the distance, he said, about, and it's kind of a nostalgic piece where they're looking off into it, like at another couple enjoying the sunset and then enjoying like the prairie scenery. So he's got a lot of elements from the prairies as well as like from his own life and his own home.
0: A new addition to the Mural Fest this year was a spray painting workshop, which showed basic techniques as well as how to do lettering. Sometimes the people you teach end up teaching you something in return. When Kendall Wicks was diagnosed with breast cancer, she quickly realized she wouldn't face the journey alone. She says the support she received from her students gave her strength.

0: Hey, 709 on Magic 97 here with me, Hayden Michaels, filling in for Colin Powers. That was Mr. Know-It-All by Teddy Swims here on Magic 97. So today, road work begins in Swift Current. That's going to be the big one for today. And of course, if you want updates, the AM Delivery Road Reports page is on Swift Current Online, just waiting to give you guys the updates you need to make sure that you're able to navigate whatever's going on as easily as possible. And if you see something out there that we don't already have on the road reports page, even if it's not the construction here in town, even if you're on the highways across southwest Saskatchewan, feel free to send us a photo and let us know where it is and what's going on, and we'll put it on the page for you. That way we can all stay on top of this together.
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0: T-Swift, I knew you were trouble on Magic 97. It's the Pioneer Co-op Morning Show, and filling in today for Colin Powers, it's me, Hayden Michaels. Ladies and gentlemen, we've got birthdays coming up here at 7:40, and again, I'm reminding you, go to the greeting zone and get those submitted before 7:40 so we can read them out for you. And hey, if you got one coming up later this week, get on it now. Don't wait until later and then you might forget. Do it while you're thinking about it. Go to the greeting zone, make sure to submit that birthday, and we can read it out for you. Of course, if there's other things you guys are waiting for in the show today, I'm going to be here with you all morning. We'll be getting to it. We got the impossible question coming up. We're going to be talking a bit about her voice here in a little bit, and all that and more coming your way here on another great Pioneer Co-op Morning Show on Magic 97.
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0: For today, it's going to be sunny here early on before we see a chance of showers later on in the morning going into the afternoon, with a risk of a thunderstorm with some local smoke moving into the area at a high of 23 for the day. For tonight, partly cloudy with again a chance of a thunderstorm with some fog developing overnight and a low of 13. Tomorrow, both sun and cloud with the fog dissipating, and then a high of 25 for the day. Wednesday's looking like sunshine, getting to a high of 33. Thursday being sunny and a high of 34. And Friday, more sunshine at a high of 35. For local news, weather, and sports, make sure to download your Swift Current online app.
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0: Hey, Hayden Michaels with you guys here on Magic 97 this morning. 7:41, we're about a minute late here, but it's time for your birthday greetings for today. Yes, that's right. We're going to get started here with a happy 9th birthday to Lily Hildebrand. Happy 9th birthday, Lily. Hope you have the best day. Love, Mom, Dad, Emmett, Maya, Kit Kat, and Swimmer. And then Sam and Linda Zanadine celebrating their 58th anniversary. Happy 58th anniversary, Sam and Linda. Enjoy the day and wishing you a great year ahead from Stan and Shirley. Now, I think our birthday of the day winner has to be the only real birthday that we had here. That's going to go to Lily Hildebrand. If you swing by the station here, we'll wish you a happy 9th birthday and we'll give you a certificate that you can redeem for a bit of a birthday treat. There you go, ladies and gentlemen. That is our birthdays of the day. Okay, if you guys want to get in tomorrow or later this week, go over to the greeting zone, submit your birthdays, your greetings, whatever you got. We'll be happy to read them out. Right now, we're going to get back to it here on the show here on Magic 97.
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0: For today, going to be a high of 23 here with a chance of some rain this afternoon, maybe even a thunderstorm with some local smoke. For tonight, you're going to be seeing a chance of that rain continuing, getting to a low of 13 with some fog rolling in. Tomorrow, the fog rolls back out with a mix of sun and cloud throughout the day, getting to a high of 25. Wednesday, Thursday, and Friday are all going to be sunny, being highs of 33, 34, and 35. For local news, weather, and sports in Swift Current and the rest of Southwest Saskatchewan, download the Swift Current online app.
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0: That's The Way We Touch on Magic 97. It's 7:49 right now on the show, just heading into 7:50 here, and it's time for the impossible question. Yes, that's right, ladies and gentlemen. Today we are going to be going with the question of how much does this walleye that I caught last weekend weigh? Okay, I went fishing here over my vacation. I caught a fish. I want to know if you can guess how much it weighs. The photo is up on the Magic 97 Facebook page. Go ahead and give it a look and let me know what you think it weighs. If you win, you get the bragging rights. Yes, that's right. You may not have caught the fish, but you caught the win on the impossible question. That is if you guess correctly. Now, I will be encouraging you to let me know on the Magic 97 text line at 306-773-0971. Make sure to let me know there. I'll also be checking the comments on Facebook so you can comment it on the post itself. But let me know, how much does that fish weigh? And did I really catch it? That's the question. Make sure you let me know here on the Magic 97 Impossible Question of the Day.
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0: Saskatchewan Agriculture says proper identification is key as producers begin monitoring for Bertha armyworm. 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

0: Gracie Abrams with Hit the Wall here on Magic 97, 8:09 in the show today. And I thought with the impossible question, I had myself a winner here. I thought nobody would be able to really get a good guess in here, at least for a little while, because the impossible question was me with a fish asking people, how much does this fish weigh? I didn't think that it would be something people could just get just by seeing me hold the fish. But right away, within like the first like 10 minutes, Andrea Jane Peters guessed 2.5 pounds. Bang on the money. That's exactly what that walleye weighed. So, Andrea, you are the winner of today's impossible question. You certainly know your fishes, and hey, congratulations. The bragging rights are all yours.
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0: Nick Jonas with Jealous here on Magic 97. 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Now, ABC Auto is the sponsor for our text line. That's 306-773-0971. And I'm going to ask you guys, how would you like to spend 2 weeks vacation? Or what did you do during your last vacation? Because I'm just coming off of 2 weeks of vacation where I went camping, I went fishing, we did a little bit of traveling. I also got to hang out at home a little bit and do some stuff there, which was nice. But mostly, I took the camper with the truck and just tried out some local spots. You know, at first, I went up north to Wayaquin, right? That's always a fun time. But I tried out Cabri Regional. I tried out Antelope. We tried to make our way down to East End. I won't tell you what went wrong, because it's my fault and I don't want to admit it, but something went wrong. We had to cancel that one, but it was a lot of fun nonetheless. 2 weeks of camping out in the sun, and it was just a blast. I want to know, what would you do with 2 weeks off vacation time? Let me know on the Magic 97 text line. That's by ABC Auto. That's 306-773-0971. Let us know.
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0: For today, it's going to be sunny here early on before we see a chance of showers later on in the morning going into the afternoon with a risk of a thunderstorm with some local smoke moving into the area at a high of 23 for the day. For tonight, partly cloudy with again a chance of a thunderstorm with some fog developing overnight and a low of 13. Tomorrow, both sun and cloud with the fog dissipating and then a high of 25 for the day. Wednesday's looking like sunshine, getting to a high of 33, Thursday being sunny and a high of 34, and Friday, more sunshine at a high of 35. For local news, weather, and sports, make sure to download your Swift Current online app.
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0: Mariana's Trench with Beside You here on Magic 97. Hayden Michaels here on the show with you guys. And I'm only here till 9, so we got maybe another break or so before I have to take off. But earlier I was asking, you know, if you guys could text me on the Magic 97 text line 306-773-0971 about what you would do with 2 weeks of vacation time. Where would you go? How would you spend it? What would you get up to? Let me know there on the text line 306-773-0971. I myself coming off 2 weeks vacation, and I had alluded to the fact that my last bit of camping I did in that 2 weeks was supposed to be in East End, but I had to cancel it. You see, we have a fifth wheel trailer and we have a short box on our truck. So backing it up, it was a bit of a tight turn. I collided with the trailer and blew out my back window. And I say my back window, it's my wife's truck, actually. It's her F-150 we were pulling it with. And yeah, the worst part is she was outside and saw how close I was getting and said, "Hey, watch out, you're getting close." And I said, "Well, yeah, I can see the window here. Can you go see my blind spot?" Just ignoring her like an idiot. And like an idiot, I continued to back up, continued turning, and then crunch. So if anyone knows how I can make amends there besides getting her a new window, feel free to let me know that on the text line as well. 306-773-0971. I'm sure you guys have some good advice for me if you've ever been in my boots.
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0: For today, going to be a high of 23 here with a chance of some rain this afternoon, maybe even a thunderstorm with some local smoke. For tonight, you're going to be seeing a chance of that rain continuing, getting to a low of 13 with some fog rolling in. Tomorrow, the fog rolls back out with a mix of sun and cloud throughout the day, getting to a high of 25. Wednesday, Thursday, and Friday are all going to be sunny, being highs of 33, 34, and 35. For local news, weather, and sports in Swift Current and the rest of Southwest Saskatchewan, download the Swift Current online app.
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0: That was the Connors with Where Is Your Girlfriend here on Magic 97, 852 here. And it's Hayden Michaels filling in for Colin Powers, and I am saying farewell. That's the show for me today, ladies and gentlemen. Hope you had a good morning with me. Hope I did an okay job. I don't expect to be as great as Colin Powers himself, but I hope that I did an adequate job here filling in for him today. Like I was talking about earlier, there's a lot of construction planned for later this month here, and it's actually beginning today. So head over to the AM Delivery Road Reports page there if you want to stay up to date on everything happening with all the road work here in town. And there's lots of great stories on Swift Current Online in general, so make sure to check that out and download the Swift Current Online app to stay in the know on the go. I'll be heading over to the newsroom now, resuming my regular newsman role, and we'll see you again tomorrow as I continue to fill in for Colin for a second day here on Magic 97, powered by Pioneer Co-op.
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4: For today, it's going to be sunny here early on before we see a chance of showers later on in the morning going into the afternoon with a risk of a thunderstorm with some local smoke moving into the area at a high of 23 for the day. For tonight, partly cloudy with again a chance of a thunderstorm with some fog developing overnight and a low of 13. Tomorrow, both sun and cloud with the fog dissipating and then a high of 25 for the day. Wednesday's looking like sunshine getting to a high of 33, Thursday being sunny and a high of 34, and Friday, more sunshine at a high of 35. For local news, weather, and sports, make sure to download your Swift Current online app.
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6: For today, going to be a high of 23 here with a chance of some rain this afternoon, maybe even a thunderstorm with some local smoke. For tonight, you're going to be seeing a chance of that rain continuing, getting to a low of 13 with some fog rolling in. Tomorrow, the fog rolls back out with a mix of sun and cloud throughout the day, getting to a high of 25. Wednesday, Thursday, and Friday are all going to be sunny, being highs of 33, 34, and 35. 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
8: For today, it's going to be sunny here early on before we see a chance of showers later on in the morning going into the afternoon with a risk of a thunderstorm with some local smoke moving into the area at a high of 23 for the day. For tonight, partly cloudy with again a chance of a thunderstorm with some fog developing overnight and a low of 13. Tomorrow, both sun and cloud with the fog dissipating and then a high of 25 for the day. Wednesday's looking like sunshine, getting to a high of 33, Thursday being sunny and a high of 34, and Friday, more sunshine and a high of 35. 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
6: For today, going to be a high of 23 here with a chance of some rain this afternoon, maybe even a thunderstorm with some local smoke. For tonight, you're going to be seeing a chance of that rain continuing, getting to a low of 13 with some fog rolling in. Tomorrow, the fog rolls back out with a mix of sun and cloud throughout the day, getting to a high of 25. Wednesday, Thursday, and Friday are all going to be sunny, being highs of 33, 34, and 35. For local news, weather and sports in Swift Current and the rest of Southwest Saskatchewan, download the Swift Current online app.
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5: For today, it's going to be sunny here early on before we see a chance of showers later on in the morning going into the afternoon with a risk of a thunderstorm with some local smoke moving into the area at a high of 23 for the day. For tonight, partly cloudy with again a chance of a thunderstorm with some fog developing overnight and a low of 13. Tomorrow, both sun and cloud with the fog dissipating and then a high of 25 for the day. Wednesday's looking like sunshine getting to a high of 33, Thursday being sunny and a high of 34, and Friday, more sunshine and a high of 35. 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
7: For today, going to be a high of 23 here with a chance of some rain this afternoon, maybe even a thunderstorm with some local smoke. For tonight, you're going to be seeing a chance of that rain continuing, getting to a low of 13 with some fog rolling in. Tomorrow, the fog rolls back out with a mix of sun and cloud throughout the day, getting to a high of 25. Wednesday, Thursday, and Friday are all going to be sunny, being highs of 33, 34, and 35. For local news, weather and sports in Swift Current and the rest of Southwest Saskatchewan, download the Swift Current online app.
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0: talk and run away to Mars. Bruno Mars is coming up next. I'm Ken O'Neill. Okay, so soccer fans have to wait another 4 years until the next World Cup. Congratulations to Spain, this year's winner. I kind of lost interest after Canada's loss in the round of 16. I'll wait until 2030 to watch him at the World Cup hosted by Morocco, Portugal, and Spain. They'll have special 100th anniversary matches taking place in Argentina, Paraguay, and Uruguay.
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7: Good afternoon, it's Eric Adam taking a look at your five-day forecast. Today is going to see a mix of sun and cloud with a 30% chance of showers and a risk of a thunderstorm. Wind northwest 30, gusty to 50 with a high of 23, humidex of 27, and a UV index of 7 or high. Tonight, partly cloudy, 30% chance of showers in the evening with a risk of a thunderstorm. Fog patches developing near midnight. Wind northwest 20 kilometers an hour, becoming light in the evening and a low of 13. For Tuesday, a mix of sun and cloud, fog patches dissipating in the morning with a high of 25 and a humidex of 27. Wednesday, sunny and a high of 33. Thursday, sunny and a high of 34. And Friday, sunny and a high of 35. 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

0: You know, there comes a point in life when you realize that you've retired from being cool. I'm Ken O'Neill. It doesn't happen overnight. One day, you're staying out till 2 in the morning. The next, you're celebrating because gas dropped 3 cents. Somewhere in between Costco runs and your back pain, adulthood sneaks up on all of us. You ever caught yourself saying, the grass really needed this rain? Or, can we make it quick? My show starts in 10 minutes. Congratulations, you've officially joined the Uncool Club. Welcome. I've been here for a bit.
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0: No excuses, Virginia to Vegas with Ken O'Neill as we wind down your Monday lunch hour. Kaiza coming up. Also, Glass Animals. Heat Waves is next.
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2: I'm Eric Adam. 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
2: Good afternoon, it's Eric Adam taking a look at your five-day forecast. Today's going to see a mix of sun and cloud with a 30% chance of showers and a risk of a thunderstorm. Wind northwest 30, gusting to 50 with a high of 23, humidex of 27, and a UV index of 7 or high. Tonight, partly cloudy, 30% chance of showers in the evening with a risk of a thunderstorm. Fog patches developing near midnight. Wind northwest 20 kilometers an hour, becoming light in the evening and a low of 13. For Tuesday, a mix of sun and cloud, fog patches dissipating in the morning with a high of 25 and a humidex of 27. Wednesday, sunny and a high of 33. Thursday, sunny and a high of 34. And Friday, sunny and a high of 35. 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

0: 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I'm Ken O'Neill. 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
2: I'm Eric Adam. 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A fatal rollover on the Trans-Canada Highway early this morning called police, local firefighters, and EMS to the scene. And the Regina brothers, who won the Riverhurst Walleye Classic earlier this summer, have another trophy to their name. 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
9: Good afternoon, it's Eric Adam. Taking a look at your five-day forecast. Today's going to see a mix of sun and cloud with a 30% chance of showers and a risk of a thunderstorm. Wind northwest 30, gusting to 50 with a high of 23, humidex of 27, and a UV index of 7 or high. Tonight, partly cloudy, 30% chance of showers in the evening with a risk of a thunderstorm. Fog patches developing near midnight. Wind northwest 20 kilometers an hour, becoming light in the evening and a low of 13. For Tuesday, a mix of sun and cloud, fog patches dissipating in the morning with a high of 25 and a humidex of 27. Wednesday, sunny and a high of 33. Thursday, sunny and a high of 34. And Friday, sunny and a high of 35. 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

0: Nickelback and Those Days. Afternoon, I'm Ken O'Neill. Chapel Roan Pink Pony Club is coming up. And now that we're in the middle of summer, let's talk barbecues. If you feel you're not using yours enough, you might be right. I was surprised to find that the average person only fires up their grill 13 times a year. I understand not using it in the winter, but only 13 times, it's getting less attention than our patio furniture. Go grill some veggies. Have you ever barbecued broccoli? Man, it's so good.
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0: Happy Monday. I'm Ken O'Neill. If someone calls you middle-aged at 40 years old, they're working with outdated information. Middle age now starts closer to 45 or even 50 years old because we're living healthier lifestyles. That's great news, although my knees and back clearly didn't get that memo. Gracie Abrams and Hit the Wall next.
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11: Good afternoon, it's Eric Adam taking a look at your five-day forecast. Today's going to see a mix of sun and cloud with a 30% chance of showers and a risk of a thunderstorm. Wind northwest 30, gusting to 50 with a high of 23, humidex of 27, and a UV index of 7 or high. Tonight, partly cloudy, 30% chance of showers in the evening with a risk of a thunderstorm. Fog patches developing near midnight. Wind northwest 20 kilometers an hour, becoming light in the evening and a low of 13. For Tuesday, a mix of sun and cloud, fog patches dissipating in the morning with a high of 25 and a humidex of 27. Wednesday, sunny and a high of 33. Thursday, sunny and a high of 34. And Friday, sunny and a high of 35. 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

0: 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I'm Ken O'Neill. 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
2: I'm Eric Adam. Here's what's coming up in news. A fatal rollover on the Trans-Canada Highway early this morning called police, local firefighters, and EMS to the scene. And the Regina brothers, who won the Riverhurst Walleye Classic earlier this summer, have another trophy to their name. 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

0: Did you see Justin Bieber at the FIFA World Cup halftime show? He's coming up next with Speed Demon. I'm Ken O'Neill. 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
6: 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Stay out late for Midsummer Madness this Thursday at Dufresne.
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11: Good evening. This is Kirsty Hansen back with a 5-day forecast. Tonight we'll see partly cloudy skies with a low of 13. Tomorrow we're looking at a mix of sun and clouds with a high of 24. Then on Wednesday, Thursday, and Friday, sunny with highs from 32 to 35. 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

0: Taylor Swift from Toy Story 5 is coming up. I'm Ken O'Neill. I walked into a store the other day to buy sunscreen, and I came out feeling guilty that I hadn't bought pencils yet. It's July. Kids aren't even bored yet, and back-to-school displays are just everywhere. Somehow, retailers are getting people stressed about school during summer vacation. It's kind of like seeing your boss at the beach.
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6: Good evening. This is Kirsty Hansen back with a five-day forecast. Tonight we'll see partly cloudy skies with a low of 13. Tomorrow we're looking at a mix of sun and clouds with a high of 24. Then on Wednesday, Thursday, and Friday, sunny with highs from 32 to 35. 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

0: I'm Ken O'Neill, Mariana's Trench, and Desperate Measures' Lola Young coming up next with Messy. And don't forget your local news update at 5. Have you signed up yet for the Daily News? 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
2: I'm Eric Adam. 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And another Southwest Saskatchewan fishing tournament has gone to the Stockdale Brothers of Regina. 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

0: Hi, I'm Ken O'Neill. Olivia Rodrigo's Drop Dead in a sec at the box office. It was a big money-making weekend for Christopher Nolan's new film, The Odyssey, starring Matt Damon. It took in, listen to this, $124.5 million since Friday. In second place, Moana, earning $19 million. And in third, the Minions and Monsters movie with $14.8 million in ticket sales.
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10: Good evening. This is Kirsty Hansen back with a five-day forecast. Tonight we'll see partly cloudy skies with a low of 13. Tomorrow we're looking at a mix of sun and clouds with a high of 24. Then on Wednesday, Thursday, and Friday, sunny with highs from 32 to 35. 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

0: That's Rev and Whitney. I'm Ken O'Neill. Harry Styles, American Girls next. The CFL is into week 8 out of 21. Ottawa is off this week. It all kicks off Thursday night with Edmonton in Regina. Friday, the Stamps visit the Blue Bombers. Toronto travels to BC on Saturday. And Sunday night's game has the Tiger Cats playing in Montreal.
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6: Good evening. This is Kirsty Hansen back with the 5-day forecast. Tonight we'll see partly cloudy skies with a low of 13. Tomorrow we're looking at a mix of sun and clouds with a high of 24. Then on Wednesday, Thursday, and Friday, sunny with highs from 32 to 35. 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

0: Dragonette, and hello. Hi, I'm Ken O'Neill. Welcome to Monday Afternoon. Dua Lipa is coming up next with Dance the Night, and don't miss your local news update at 6.
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2: I'm Eric Adam. Here's what's coming up in news. A fatal rollover on the Trans-Canada Highway early this morning called police, local firefighters, and EMS to the scene. And a tragic weekend on Saskatchewan highways has claimed the lives of two people. 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